to the top, I've been out of shape, taking out the box, I'm an astronaut. I blasted off the planet, rock to cause catastrophe, and it matters more because I had it. Now I had, I thought about wreaking havoc on an opposition, kind of shocking, they want a static with precision. I'm automatic, quarterback, I ain't talking, sack and pack it up, I don't panic.

piercings, and she just learned to twerk. She ain't got a heart or an ass, just the brains got an ass, cause her ass on a learning curve. And she let her earn a bird, I mean burn the word, that's only legal with a doctor's note. Real deep pockets like a doctor's coat, stay faded like Diddy hair back trying to rock the boat. She the first maid when I rock the boat, she never forget to ride like a bicycle. She like planes, train chains with icicles, it goes her.

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1: Pro 2 Radio Banjar Masin, teman terbaik kamu. 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Silakan.
2: Oke, thank you so much Kalinda, you for welcoming us. And hello teman Pro 2.
3: Hi.
2: Yeah, it's Friday night and of course it's Community Talk with Bestie Kalsel again. Yeah, Banua English Society. As usual with me Hikmah,
4: Bebe,
2: and
5: Arif.
2: Yeah, as our special guest today. Tonight, yeah.
4: You're to be Madihin here.
2: Yeah.
5: I don't bring some.
2: Okay, maybe before we begin our topic today, maybe would you like to introduce yourself first, maybe for Mr. Arif? Yeah.
5: Yeah. My name is Arif, and I'm from Banjarmasin, and I am part of Bestie.
2: So, Mr. Arif is one of the members, of Bestie Kalsel, and alhamdulillah tonight he is able to accompany us in Produ RRI Banjarmasin, especially in our program Community Talk, Okay, yeah. So how do you feel now?
4: How do you feel?
2: How are you feeling right now, Mr. Arif?
5: I don't know. It's like mixed feelings in my heart and my brain, because you know my English is not that good.
2: No, but it's already improvement, right?
5: Yeah, I hope so. Yeah, my actually my vocab is limited and my pronunciation is very very dangerous.
4: But, I mean your action is like a Banjar.
2: Yeah, Banjar.
5: Not British, not American.
2: Yeah, but Banjar English.
5: But yeah, I hope you enjoy it.
2: Yeah, of course we do enjoy it. Yeah. Okay, so maybe before we start talking about our main topic today, we would like to remind teman Pro 2 who are watching or listening to us right now, you can stream on our live ya guys ya, on our YouTube channel RRI Pro 2 Banjarmasin ya. Right there you can search English Community with Bestie Kalsel, and right there here we are having a chit chat,
4: yapping
2: about
4: hobbies from hobbies to be opportunities.
2: And this is actually very suitable to Mr. Arif, especially. Maybe for the first segment, we're gonna talk a little bit about how you suddenly end up with Madihin.
5: I see.
4: Because that's your hobby and to be opportunities.
2: A hobby first or what?
5: I don't know how to say it, but in the first time I like Madihin because I like hip hop.
2: Wow. Hip hop,
5: When I was in high school, I used to watch some people, my friends do hip hop and do beatbox and something like that, and I just feel they were very very cool. And then I want to be
4: one of them.
5: But my skill on hip hop not that good. And then I just learned Madihin, and then it's like kinda similar but different, but
2: different
5: similar
2: style,
5: the hip hop with hip hop but
2: rap?
5: With traditional traditional things, you know.
2: Traditional
4: music instrument.
5: And then I like writing
2: poetry, or pantun, something like
5: and
2: that.
5: Rhymes and something like that, and then I just enjoyed it. And then after that opportunity, the government, the school, and my friends inviting me to perform Madihin. So I enjoyed it.
2: So it starts from high school, Miss Bebe has the same experience, maybe?
4: Because because my hobby is traveling.
2: Okay.
4: So that's why I have to be a tour guide, because I want to travel, but that's I don't want to spend my money.
2: Yeah. Miss Bebe told us that when she was younger, she's really traveling almost all around Kalimantan.
4: So you know, it's Kalimantan is one of the highest for the salary, right? Not highest salary. I mean, for the tour. I think the first time when I really love traveling, I want to go to somewhere that I love. Like I love nature, by the way. And then how this hobby become bigger than my hobby. So I can take money. I can earn money from this hobby. So the first time when I went, I spent much money for to Central Kalimantan first, and I spent. At the time, I spent like almost 6 million.
2: Really?
4: Yeah, 6 million because, you know, it's orangutan tour is so expensive, right? Yeah. Mm-hmm. But this is opened my opportunity, you know.
2: That's right.
4: I met many people there. Mm-hmm. I meet the tour guide and I can speak English at the time. And then they like over me like, oh, you can speak English. This is our first time to see the local tourists and coming and then you can speak English. Mm-hmm. And I said, yeah. And if you want to work here, because we always like open for the tour guide.
2: Yeah.
4: They said like that at the time. And they give me the name. What is this? The card name?
2: ID card.
5: ID card?
4: Mm-hmm. No, ID card. I mean like for the contact person.
2: Something like that.
4: Mm-hmm. At the time because that we don't use
2: social media.
5: The name card.
4: Something like that. And then 1 hour ahead, I back to Pangkalambun to be a tour guide.
2: Interesting,
4: interesting.
5: Like, exactly. Originally, you are from Banjarmasin.
4: Originally from Banjarmasin.
5: You went
4: from
5: to Pangkalambun.
4: City, right? From Gambut City, right now.
2: Gambut City now wants to
4: separate. To be Banjar region.
2: That's all you guys, talking about. Experience from hobbies to opportunities. Yep. Yeah, maybe we'll talk more about it. Yeah, so don't go anywhere. Stay with me, Hikmah,
4: Bebe,
5: and Arif
2: at Community Talk
4: RRI Pro 2 Banjarmasin.
5: Teman terbaik kamu. Yeah.

0: 道。
1: Dua RRI Banjarmasin,
2: teman terbaik kamu.
1: Yep. Yeah, welcome to Community Talk, mm-hmm. ya guys ya, with Bestie Kalsel, Banu yep. English Society, mm-hmm. and this is our second segment. Yeah. Yes. Reminder again for all of you who are now listening to us through radio, you cannot only just listen to us through the radio, but also can stream our mm-hmm. live on YouTube. Mm-hmm. You can search RRI Pro 2 Banjarmasin with Bestie ya, mm-hmm. at Community Talk, mm-hmm. ya guys.
2: So
1: ya?
2: You can know how behind yes. the sweet voice.
1: The sweet voice, yeah.
3: The sweet voice.
1: And okay. the masculine voice.
3: Wow. I think my voice is sweet.
1: Oh, sweet, yeah. Sweet. Okay.
3: Very, very sweet.
1: Okay. So, for our second segment, just make it short, yeah, mm-hmm. maybe for about 5 minutes. Mm-hmm. Later on the last segment, then we are going to talk much, yeah, mm-hmm. longer, yeah. So, for the second segment, I think it's about, again, from hobbies to opportunities. Mm-hmm. I think your story isn't finished yet,
2: yeah, mm-hmm.
1: because you didn't tell us the process. How to mm-hmm. get that mm-hmm. opportunities, like yeah. how do you get the opportunities, is it like mm-hmm. What is it like you get from the, for example, yeah, for mm-hmm. example, management, or mm-hmm. maybe mm-hmm. like for Miss Bebe from what is it,
2: the travel agent,
1: yeah, the travel agent, something mm-hmm. like that. Nah, maybe start from Mr. Arif.
3: For me it's like mm-hmm. I just do and did performance, mm-hmm, mm-hmm. and then some people watch it or mm-hmm, mm-hmm. saw it. So mm-hmm. some people mm-hmm. Invite me to yeah. To ask me mm-hmm. to perform some madihin in their events.
1: Uh-huh, mm-hmm.
3: So yeah, this is how
1: like
3: how
1: naturally yeah, happening.
3: Natural, yeah.
1: yeah,
3: natural
1: so
3: happening.
1: So it's not like you in a, what is it, and as an effort of like you want to get the attention. Yeah. For example, no, yeah.
3: Because mm-hmm. I think mm-hmm. I have many mm-hmm. friends, mm-hmm, mm-hmm, and mm-hmm. then I just likes to making a friends, mm-hmm, making mm-hmm. some friends, and yeah. making many circle
1: yeah, yeah.
3: in my life.
1: Extension,
3: so yeah, mm-hmm. so my friends, yeah, some of them mm-hmm. Invite me to
1: okay.
3: do perform.
1: So it's actually because of the circle,
2: yeah, yeah,
1: that supports you and yeah. want people know mm-hmm. about your talent, something
3: yeah.
1: like that.
3: Because yeah. I think yeah, mm-hmm. The problem mm-hmm. with madihin for me is like the learn the madihin
1: yeah.
3: is
1: yeah, yeah, yeah.
3: the hard to
1: yeah,
3: me.
1: Yeah, it's not easy,
4: how to
1: right?
4: learn
3: yeah,
4: madihin,
3: yeah, how to learn yeah. madihin yeah, yeah, yeah, and yeah. then. Mentality yeah. to do madihin yeah. is yeah, yeah, not yeah. that not easy, easy.
2: Yeah. Because also yeah, Banjarmasin mm-hmm. is like it's well known, but mm-hmm. many people doesn't know too.
3: Yeah. Yeah.
2: What is that? You know,
1: yeah, yeah. yeah.
2: That, right. So you like mm-hmm. what is this introduce that the yeah. madihin yeah. is also like hip hop, but in the traditional
3: in
2: way.
3: The traditional yeah. way.
1: Yeah. Mm-hmm. But I'm curious. As far as I know, madihin is from Amuntai. So are you also from Amuntai or
3: no.
1: originally Banjarmasin?
3: Originally, I'm from Rantau.
1: Oh, Rantau.
3: Tapin.
1: Mm. Oh.
3: So yeah, but in my family,
1: yeah, yeah.
3: They are very very appreciate about madihin and cultural art,
1: yeah, yeah,
3: like
1: yeah.
3: Mamanda or Bapandung yeah, and something like that.
1: Oh,
3: my
1: wow.
3: family very very like
1: yeah.
3: to see or watch mm-hmm. the performance,
1: traditional performances, especially yeah.
3: Since I was a kid, mm-hmm. they bring me to
1: yeah.
3: broke to the event Karasmin
1: yeah.
3: and then yeah I used to watch from my kids
1: mm-hmm.
3: so yeah I just used yeah. to
1: Ooh,
2: wow,
1: nice,
2: that's
1: nice.
2: Nice.
1: Okay.
2: And now to be what is this, to be one job for you, yeah,
1: yeah,
2: even
1: right?
2: from the hobby, mm-hmm. right? So yeah.
3: yeah,
2: it seemed like me. Also.
1: Yeah, yeah. How was it?
2: And then for me, it's because travel agent give me some name card, something mm-hmm. like that, and then 1 year ahead that I texted them, mm-hmm. and then they said just like okay, you come here,
1: yeah,
2: and then for training mm-hmm. For two twice or something, three
1: yeah,
2: time
1: yeah.
2: or something, but because. I'm so smart with. Right. Yeah. I mean, like, because I love nature, right? Yeah, so I know that the track or something like that. So really like a fast learner also,
1: yeah,
2: because
1: yeah.
2: I really love nature and trekking, something like that. So to time that they show me to bring the guest, something like that, and then they said, okay, so you can just do it now.
1: Oh, yeah.
2: So at the time, I'm traveling and I got the money too. So really. And the third benefit is about I can practice my English.
1: Indeed. Yeah, it's so, actually like the plus point for you. Yeah,
2: it's like what is this? Like a throw the one stone for three birds.
1: Quotes of the day.
2: Quotes of the day. Yeah, something like that.
3: What about Ma?
1: I think it's about this broadcast, since I already broadcasting here in RRI since 2016, if I'm not mistaken. Yeah, 2016, yeah. And at that time, because our young generation likes to listen to radio, right? I have a dream, like, wow, it's very fun, to be a broadcaster, something like that. And then when I know one of my seniors in my campus be a broadcaster here, and I approach her, like, please, can you feel the way how you will become the broadcaster? Maybe I would like to adapt, or I would like to try. And then she spelled all of the, and then brought me to be a guest at that time.
2: Wow.
1: And alhamdulillah, until now, being part of RRI.
2: Thank
1: you, RRI. And even actually at COVID, I think it's stopped for a while, but alhamdulillah, continue again until now. Yeah.
2: All right.
1: Okay, I think that's all, you guys. Mm-hmm. Yeah, for our second segment. Yeah, talking about the process, how to get the opportunities. Mm-hmm. Yeah. And after this, maybe we would like to share our tips. Yeah.
2: Yeah. Or experience also.
1: Mm-hmm. Based on our experience, how to change hobbies to opportunities. Mm-hmm. Yeah. Okay. So don't go anywhere. So with me, Hikmah
2: and Bebe
3: and Arif
1: at Community Talk
2: RRI Pro 2 Banjarmasin.
3: Teman terbaik kamu.

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5: Community Talk
6: Pro, RRI Pro 2 Banjarmasin.
7: Teman terbaik kamu.
5: Yay, guys. It's us again ya.
6: In the last segment.
5: That's right. It's still with me, Hikmah,
6: Bebe,
7: and Arif.
5: Yes, at Community Talk with Bestie Kalsel. Yeah?
6: Yep.
5: So for our last segment, we're gonna talk longer, yeah, than segment one and segment two, especially about from hobbies to opportunities.
6: Yeah. But before that, I want to thankful also yeah for Hikmah and RRI Pro 2 Banjarmasin, because also to be announcer in the radio is one of my dreams.
5: Yeah.
6: That's why the first time when my mom picked me up from this RRI Pro 2, my mom said there is. Your dreams come true.
5: Yeah,
6: oh, like that. Because I'm so addicted, you know, like addict to listen to radio at the time when I was a kid. Because we, you know, when millennial, we just live with radio.
5: Yeah,
6: I just grow up with the radio.
5: Yeah.
6: I really want to be announcer at the time.
5: Yeah,
6: you know,
5: yeah.
6: Because I really love. I don't know. What is this like? Just listening to the voice, something like that.
5: Yeah.
6: Feel
5: it
6: your heart
5: happy.
6: Feel
5: happy.
7: And we just imagine.
6: How they look?
7: How they look?
5: That's right.
6: It's so curious. You know, the soul of the youngest.
5: That's right.
6: The teenager, right? So, I don't know. This is like when I grow up, and maybe it's just about the dream. For me, and I met Hikmah is after 10 years after that the dreams also, and Hikmah said that Miss Bebe, can you accompany me to be announcer and to be a guest in the program? Really? And I said, wow, this my dream comes true. Like, wow, that's crazy. crazy, you know.
5: Alhamdulillah, yeah. Alhamdulillah. I think it's your time to shine.
7: Wow.
6: But this is oh my god, this is like we almost 3 years, yeah, in RRI Pro 2 Banjarmasin.
5: Yeah.
6: Almost 3 years. Mm.
5: And actually for me myself, in RRI it's different programs, yeah, actually.
7: Okay.
5: At first it's cultural programs and collaboration with VOA, if I'm not mistaken, Voice of Indonesia at Jakarta. And we have what is it? Talk about special culture from Banjar. We told them what is the culture that maybe not people know, especially for Jakarta people, ya. That Banjarmasin has, for example, during Maulid, we have
7: Ayu. Actually, I'm from that village because the originally Bayun Maulid is from Banua Halat and Tapin.
5: Oh, Tapin.
7: Then so many people Bayun in there, like 4,000.
5: And then
7: originally I'm from there, and when I was a kid, I just arriver, I don't know how to say it. Arrive the event.
6: Okay.
7: Every years.
5: Until now. Wow.
7: But if I in Kalimantan, I just go there.
5: Every Maulid, So we talk about culture, and also once a week too. And after that, it change into I forgot the abbreviation.
6: The Korean.
5: No, but still English.
6: It's
5: also full English, but we change it into more about for youth programs, just like this. And then especially New Year, usually new type of program, right? Yeah. And then they change it into now community talk. Especially community talk is also new, previously had a English Hour.
6: The previous one.
5: But for this year, change it again to community talk. Just
6: and then
5: for
6: especially,
5: community.
6: Especially for Bestie, we have like 3 weeks, you know.
5: Collaboration with
6: It's a privilege.
7: Yeah. And similar with me. The RRI, but in different program.
5: I'm from Pro 4.
7: Because when I do Madihin and some people from RRI watch me do perform, and then they invite me to being a guest. A guest in the program, and then after that, they bring us to be a host. In the Kamis pagi.
6: Thursday morning.
5: Because usually just follow RRI Pro 2, right? So we don't really know like Pro 4 or Pro 1 right there.
7: It's because Madihin.
5: So this is not your first time. Just your regular time here,
6: But different language, I think.
7: Language is very, very hard.
5: A challenge,
7: A challenge.
6: Okay. So that's very nice, What about you, Ma?
5: What is it?
6: What do you feel when your hobbies become opportunities?
5: Of course, it's like, wow, finally, I feel just like you, a dream comes true. And then at first, I also feel the same, like very, very nervous. My hands are very, very cold. Like, especially I have to collaborate with Jakarta, right? So the pressure is like,
6: so high.
5: Like that. But fortunately, at that time, I'm not fully like this. Yeah. This is like 1 hour full, right? But at that time, only one segment. But I should speak in English, tell them about the culture from Banjar, from South Kalimantan. At least I have an experience or opportunity to be, finally I can be a broadcaster in a radio or something like that.
6: Yeah.
5: What about Miss Abe too.
6: Okay. Maybe for the tips.
5: Tips.
6: Okay,
5: yeah.
6: The tips. Yeah.
5: How to change
6: your hobby to become opportunity. Okay. Yeah. So, I think the first thing, thing is always you have to, discipline to do it. You know, because that your hobby is can bigger than you think, and then make it many possibility for everything also. Even that it's not just about your improve your skill, so also that you can earn money from your hobby in this era,
5: in this economy.
6: Hobby is become opportunity is very good for example, not just about something you do it. The hard things. For example, that your hobby is eating. You can just make it vlog or something like that. For vlogger, right? We are live in the digital era, right? Yeah. So I mean like to be like that. Mm. Or maybe, for example, you your hobby is shopping. And you can just give them give us information.
5: Like, you know, like just tip, something like that.
6: Yeah, maybe just tip, we have too much money, yeah?
5: Yeah, yeah.
6: I mean like because you love to shopping. You love go shopping, you can just like maybe this in this economy you can say sorting, this is affordable, affordable or not, and then this was not affordable, maybe something like that. So I mean like do love you what is this like love your hobby and then to be disciplined and then maybe in this digital so you can just pick a content it's a very simple things because we don't need money for that, you know. So just make a video editing or something, post it,
5: video. That's right.
6: I can speak like this because I can't do too much. Sometimes when I see my face in the video, oh my god, I'm so embarrassing you. So but I really appreciate people can do it, you know. That's why like influencer or something like that, and do something positive, and then give us information about everything, about the places, about the shopping, like a pandemic. So you can use information about this. Oh, it's so it's so helpful, right?
5: That's
6: so
5: right. I think
6: In this digital era, you can just do it a simple thing.
5: Like that's right. That's right.
7: Yeah.
5: Maybe from
7: and from me, just at the Miss Bebe.
5: Yeah.
7: It's like just do it and improve and then being adaptive.
5: Oh, yes.
7: That's and right. And then show that.
6: Show it, right?
5: Show it to people.
7: Yeah, show to the people because you know we can show it for social media.
5: That's right.
7: Or just hang out with our friends and show your skill, you know.
6: It's the same with like bestie also, many people like I really like Hikmah also because Hikmah always like make a content about the English, you know. So many people will be, oh my god, that's what is this, influenced by our videos. So that's very good positive one.
7: Don't hesitate to try new things because I speak with English.
5: Even though Mr. Arif has already been in especially not in Pradua, but in Pro 4
6: and by English also, right?
5: But it's just his first time to be here as a guest and speak fully
7: English.
6: We don't know, maybe 5 years ago, 5 years ahead, you can Madihin by English.
7: International.
6: No.
5: Or maybe like be a guest at Westlife
6: concert. The opening. From Madihin. Arif Madihin. Because Arif also has performed in Bestie also when Bestie got talent. And he brought the Madihin and then with English and with the rhyme. That's really cool.
5: We are impressed. Oh my god.
7: Thank you.
5: Maybe you can do performance again. Okay. Our last messages maybe for teman Pro 2.
6: Okay.
5: Who wants to? Maybe they are trying to do something new, but still afraid or shy or
6: Okay, for me maybe just do what do you love, and then discipline also consistent, and keep it up.
5: Yes,
7: keep it up.
6: Keep it up and always believe what you love. It.
5: Yeah, yeah, yeah.
7: For me, for me is like just do it, persistent, and then focus.
5: Yes,
7: focus. You
6: what
7: don't.
6: What you concern? Yeah.
7: Yeah. What you concern? You don't need listening
6: to other
5: noise, the judgment,
7: the judgment, the noise, and something like that. You just do
5: go
7: it.
5: Ahead. Yeah.
7: Go ahead and then focus.
5: Yeah. Yes, that's right. Yeah. And maybe last for me is that I take it from inspired by experience of Mr. Arif and also mine, yeah, and also Mr. Arif too. Find a circle,
6: yes,
5: especially that can help you to boost your confidence. Yep. Especially or example bestie, yeah.
6: promotion.
5: Yeah, but that is true, guys, because we saw
6: the
5: ourselves.
6: Wow.
5: Yeah, we saw directly there is an they feel shy, they don't want to try something new, but then when we boost them, when we push them, finally he or she gets the improvement, and change that hobby from opportunity.
6: All right.
5: Okay. Mm-hmm. I think that's all from us, yeah, guys.
6: Yes.
5: About from hobbies to opportunities. Mm-hmm. This is such a very interesting topic, with Bro Arif and also Miss Bebe. Yeah, thank you so much for coming to
7: English. Okay, thank you for having me.
5: Yeah, at Community Talk, with Bestie. Mm-hmm. Inshallah, in the beginning of July, we will come back again, because next week it will be with other community.
6: Yes.
5: So it's time for us to say bye-bye. Yeah, we will leave it back to Miss Linda.
1: Okay, thank you Miss Hikmah, Miss Bebe, Mr. Arif, yang udah seru banget ngobrolnya malam hari ini. Begitu excited banget pastinya juga yang dengerin ya teman Pro 2 ya. Akhirnya tutup setia terus di Pro 2 RRI Banjarmasin, teman terbaik kamu. Community Talk.

tattoos, piercings, and she just learned to twerk. She ain't got a heart or an ass, just the brains got an ass, cause her ass on a learning curve. And she let her earn the bird, I mean burn the word, that's only legal what the doctors know. Real deep pockets like a doctor's coat, stay faded like did he hear back trying to rock the boat. She the first maid when I rock the boat, she never forget to ride like a bicycle. She like planes, train chains with icicles, it goes her,